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woke last night to the sound of thunder. How far off, I sat and wondered. Started humming a song from 1962. In a funny how the night moves, when you just don't seem to have as much to lose. Strange how the night moves.

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The killer. Jerry Lee Lewis. There's a whole lot of shaking going on. Rip Balls up.

0: 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What's Justin doing now? 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

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And if you're ready to take flight into the great unknown, I've got something new just for you. 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

playing the music we like, 8radio.com. It is Sunday evening. You're very welcome along. I'm Anne-Marie Walsh. This is The Departure Lounge. With you now till 9 o'clock, kicking things off, Blondie. I follow that with Turn, and just there, Interpol, new music from them called See Out Loud. You'll find that on their new album, This Mirror Weighs a Ton, their 8th album, which came out just a couple of weeks ago in late August. They're going to be playing 3 Arena with Block Party on the 30th of November if you fancy seeing them live. Now, coming up in this hour for you, new releases, lashings of new releases for you. Open Tide, Blonde Shell, Afghan Wigs, Pip Blom, all on the way. Lots of gig news, music news. I'm going to be telling you about some artists who are blowing out some birthday candles as well. 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

named after their lead singer. That is Pip Blom, Dutch band. 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Placebo before that. They are going to be playing a show in Dublin on the 2nd of December. They're going to be celebrating, this is really hard to wrap your head around, they're going to be celebrating their 30th anniversary. How is that a thing? That is just crazy. 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If you want to reach out to us, we're on socials at 8radio Ireland. Now, I want to play a tune from an artist who has blown out some birthday candles today. She was born on this day in New York City back in 1977. It's Fiona Apple.

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out called Soft Control. That is new from the Afghan Whigs on 8radio.com. It's called My Lover. Laura Mvula before that with She, and then up first Fiona Apple and Sleep to Dream. And it is Fiona's birthday today. She was born on this day in 1970 in New York City. It's Anne-Marie Walsh here keeping you company Sunday evening 6 to 9 p.m. This is the Departure Lounge, and I'm going to have new music in a couple of minutes from Open Tide, great new track from a band out of Limerick, I believe. But up first, this is new from Blondshell.

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Ria Rua just there. Caesars, Jerk It Out in the middle. And then our first new track, Violins from Blondshell. 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Let's go to Limerick right now and to a duo called Open Tide. It's Tom O'Keefe and Denny Duckworth. And together they released their debut single back in June. And they followed it up right now with this new track. It's called House From Here.

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gem and a half, isn't it? That is Scottish band Fiction Factory, the second single they released from their debut album, which came out in 1984, and it's an absolute classic. 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New wave, soulful goodness for you on a Sunday evening. Hope you enjoyed that. Rolling Stones before that, and then up first, Open Tide, new homegrown sounds on 8radio.com, and their track, which is out now, called House From Here. It's Anne-Marie Walsh taking you through Sunday evenings from 6 o'clock. This is the Departure Lounge. Right now, this is new music. Dinosaur Jr. and Several Got Away.

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If you've just joined me, it's Anne-Marie Walsh. How are you doing? Hope you've had a really, really good weekend. Couple of hours still left to go. In this hour, kicking things off, I play Death Cab for Cutie. New tunage from them. Black Rebel Motorcycle Club in the middle. And just there, that was Juliet Jacklin and I Was Neon. New tunes from Graham Coxon on the way for you. Django Django, Niamh Bury and Jack White too. And I have lots of vintage and indie tracks as well, and a tune or two from some artists blown out. Some birthday candles. Right now it's Gomez on 8radio.com.

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Django Django, that is a new track from them. It's called Cameos. Before that, OK Go and Gomez and Get Myself Arrested. 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And I bet you they're going to turn us on and love us. And so thank you so much for everything that you do. All right, have you heard? Stevie Wonder is coming to Ireland on the 1st of November.

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Regina Spektor before that, and then up first, Stevie Wonder, and Signed, Sealed, Delivered, I'm Yours. As I was telling you, he is going to be celebrating a 50th anniversary tour in Three Arena on the 1st of November. Tickets have just gone on sale for that in the last couple of days. If you're heading along, do enjoy. All right, let us play a tune from an artist who's blown out 59 birthday candles tomorrow. It's John Power from The Laws and this band, Kelsey.

Graham Coxon, When You Find Out. That is new music on 8radio.com. They Might Be Giants in the middle, and then our first Cast and Fine Time. And I was telling you that John Power from the band, he is going to be blowing out 59 birthday candles tomorrow, born in Liverpool back in 1967. All right, if you've just joined me, this is The Departure Lounge. Anne-Marie Walsh here with you from 6 o'clock until 9 on Sunday evenings. And I was thinking to myself, I haven't played this next artist on the show in ages, so let's rectify that right now. This is Loyal Carner on 8radio.com. When this album came out, I absolutely played it.

bit of life after death. Scattered my ashes when it's my time to rest. With the lines I'm obsessed, rhymes I possess, can't deny. Seen the biggest guys cry to confess in a breath. Fresh death, passing the chest, unimpressed with the cess. Left scars in the flesh, he's the best.

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He was in Ireland just recently. That is Jack White, Raising the Grain, new track from him. Deus before that, and then up first, The Isle of Arran from Loyal Carner. It's Sunday evenings here on 8radio.com. Anne-Marie Walsh keeping you company. Right now, let's play new music from an Irish artist. Niamh Bury is her name, and she's going to be playing in Sligo at Sligo Live on the 29th of October. And this is new music from her here on 8radio.com on this Sunday evening. It's called Everything Is Moving.

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8radio.com. It's Anne-Marie Walsh here. Sunday evening, 6 to 9pm with this here show. It is the Departure Lounge. Kicking things off in this hour, Kurt Vile, new track from him called Zoom 97. Keen in the middle, Is It Any Wonder? And then Hole and Celebrity Skin. In this hour, lined up for you, I've new tracks from Agnes Obel, Johnny Marr is on the way too, Margaret Glaspie, and loads of vintage and indie tracks. And I'm going to be playing a tune from a very special legendary artist who passed away, but if she was still around, it would have been her birthday. So that is all on the way for you here on 8radio.com. Right now, it's the

playing the music we like. 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New tunage right there. Margaret Glaspie and That Rose. Alt J before that, and up first, Butterfly from The Pale. The 8 Song Shuffle is going to be long at 9 o'clock. If you want to reach out at 8 Radio Ireland on socials is how you can get our Ruth. All right, I want to take you back to the summer of 1981 because this track was released way back then from an album called Dare. This is The Human League.

absolutely love that since it came out good few years ago now. That is Sohn on 8radio.com, S-O-H-N, and The Wheel. The Charlatans before that, and then up first, The Human League and Love Action. And I was telling you that that track was released way back when, back in the early 80s. But the band are still out touring. In fact, they have tour dates coming up in January and February in Australia and New Zealand, so fair play to them, still going strong. It's Anne Marie Walsh here on 8radio.com Sunday evenings, keeping you company. Right now I want to share with you new music from Agnes Obel.

His fifth album is on its way to us in October. That is Johnny Marr, new music from him called Spin. You're going to find that track on the new album called The Age of Everything, out on the 2nd of October. Before that, Steely Dan, and then up first, Agnes Obel, and new music from her called Le Melly, and that is from her new album, The Meaning of Flowers, which is coming out on September 18th. Another couple of days to wait until that comes out, and that has been, it's been 6 years in fact since the release of her last album, so a very long time to wait for a new album from her, but great to have her back. That's new music from Agnes Obel on 8radio.com. Alright, I'm Anne-Marie Walsh with you for just another few minutes until I hand on over to our own Ruth at 9 o'clock with the 8 song shuffle, and I wanted to remember an artist who died back in 2011, but if she was still with us, it would have been her birthday tomorrow. Amy Winehouse.

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St. Vincent on 8radio.com, and then before that, me and Mr. Jones from Amy Winehouse, remembering her, because if she was still with us, she would be celebrating her birthday tomorrow. She was born in London back in 1983 and passed away, so very sadly, back in 2011. All right, it's time for me to go. Thank you so much, as always, for pointing your ears in my direction. I'm Anne-Marie Walsh. Sunday evening, 6 to 9pm is where you'll find me here on 8radio.com with this here show, The Departure Lounge. Ruth is up next with the 8 song shuffle. One more from me right now. This is new from Florence Road, 7563. Have a good one out there. Sloan.

0: performing live at Whelan's of Wexford Street. These charming men play the main room on Saturday, September 12th, while Bird Talker play upstairs. Susie Ruffle plays the main venue on Wednesday, September 16th, and Havoc play the main room on Thursday, September 17th. Rue Elizabeth plays upstairs on Friday, September 18th, and Cap Carter play the main venue on Saturday, September 19th. Man, Woman, Chainsaw play the main venue on Sunday, the 20th of September, and Sinead Walsh plays upstairs on both the 22nd and the 23rd of September. For full details and to book tickets, head to whelanslive.com or follow us on social.
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3: You make a sound like I have a say.

As James, she's a star. Before that, we had Tebby Rex, Dead Man. 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It is Paul Linsky with you on this Wednesday afternoon. It's after getting a bit colder. We're into near the end of September. And I am going to be here for the next couple of hours playing lots of great tunes. If you'd like to get in touch, 0388 888 888. That is on text or WhatsApp at 8Radio. We're on the Cross All Social is where you find me as well. I've got tracks from Soda Blonde, Primal Scream, Franz Ferdinand, Garbage, all coming up very, very soon. But up next, I've got the latest tune from Queens of the Stone Age. This one is Insignificant Other.

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hilarious name to that tune. Bob Dylan was on Pawn Stars in 2010. That is a really good time. Self-esteem, OMG. And Does It Offend You? Yeah. Epic last song in before that. I looked up what episode that was because I vaguely remember it. You know, it used to be on in 2010 in the background. And he was a big fan of the show. Heavily staged, I'd imagine. This is a. You're listening to Paul Linsky on this Wednesday afternoon. It is the 23rd of September, and this is Garbage with Special.

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It's the last couple of weeks of shows right there from your device into your brain, making you all kinds of... making you feel all kinds of things. 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And if you missed my show, The Clampdown with Paul Linsky, which is on Monday nights at 9, you can check that out. But if you missed any of the other great shows from the likes of Dan McDermott, Sam Amar, Ruth O'Connor, anyone here at the station, go ahead and check out 8 On Demand. Up next, I've got Telefish. This is Mr. Impersonator.

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Pal, what a lovely dance. Radiohead, The Bends, and before that one, This Is 8 Radio.com on this Wednesday afternoon, just approaching 3 o'clock. I've got two tracks to take us there. Second of which is the Lemonheads with Miss Robinson, classic tune, and the latest one from the Strokes, This Is Gone to Babylon.

Weezer with Hashpipe. Before that, we had Pamela Standing in the Rain. 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And if you'd like to get in touch, 0838888888, that is on text or WhatsApp. At 8radio Ireland across all social is where you can get me as well. Got great tracks coming up this hour from the likes of Meryl Streak, Blondie, BellX1, Oh Wonder, and this oldie but goodie from Ash. 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
1: Club nights at Whelan's of Wexford Street. 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

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It is your hump day. It is Wednesday. We're nearly there. We're nearly at the weekend. What I'd like to tell myself. There's only a few hours left of the working day. And up next, I've got Bell X1 with Man on Man.

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0: 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They'll tell you what time you get up in the morning and what time you go to bed at night. They'll tell you what you eat, what kind of clothes you can wear, what you drink. They'll even tell you the morning paper you can read.
1: 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Meryl Streep, Rags to Riches. Before that, we had Blondie with Dennis. 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And I'd just like to... Not a lot of time left, actually, on the show. I've got some more great tracks I'm going to play. 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Some great tracks coming up in the next little while. I've got Metronomy and Big Pig, Jungle Cake, and this one from Hot Hot Heat. 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

I Will Survive. That is Cake. Before that, we had Jungle, Someday, Somewhere, and Metronomy and Big Pig 405. You're listening to 8radio.com. It is pretty much it for me today. But not to worry, I'll be back on Monday nights from 9 p.m. with the Clampdown with Paul Linsky. So please tune into that if you fancy it. And if not, we've got loads of great presenters, music, all that kind of good stuff on the way. So please stick around for the next little while. If you want to get hold of me or anyone at the station at 8 Radio World and across all social, it is where we launch competitions. So simple, like and retweet or whatever it may be, WhatsApp. And you could be heading along to a gig. And there's nowhere else on planet Earth you'll get the best new music first. 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Two tracks to take us up to 4 p.m. today. I've got REM, It's the End of the World as We Know It. And then another world team song from Daft Punk, Around the World. So a lot of worlds colliding. And that's it. Have a fabulous rest of your day. Good luck.

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1: 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But if it's left to you, I know exactly what you do with all

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1: 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Susie Ruffle plays the main venue on Wednesday, September 16th, and Havoc play the main room on Thursday, September 17th. 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

The very definition of a turntable hit. Nick Lowe, So It Goes, released on a shoestring in 1976 with Borrowed Money, the first ever track from Stiff Records. Completely failed to chart, but made a big hit on radio and was much loved by music critics. And it's part of musical history, and people just remember it as a hit, even though it actually wasn't. Great track, though. And that's what we're all about here on an A to Z of great tracks. They don't have to have been hits. There's a mixture of stuff which is well known, lesser known, and sometimes almost unknown. Alphabetically by track title through the last 8 decades of recorded music here on 8radio.com. 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

music from the last 8 decades here at AintRadio.com and an A to Z of great tracks. I'm Steve. I am enjoying what we are playing. Just had Leonard Cohen, So Long Marianne. That's nearly 60 years old now. Joe Bonamassa is a little more recent, a little longer, and very, very good. So Many Roads.

Liz Phair, title track from her most recent album, Soberish. That was out 5 years ago now, 2021. And before that, Patti Smith's version of So You Wanna Be a Rock and Roll Star. This is 8Radio.com. Boy George, now title track from his solo debut album back in 1987. This was a minor top 40 hit as well in the UK and Ireland. Sold.

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Tame Impala now, 2011. This was from Inner Speaker, which really was a great album, wasn't it? Solitude is Bliss.

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great set there from some of the giants of the 70s and 80s. We had Jackson Browne, Somebody's Baby, Jefferson Airplane from the late 1960s, Grace Slick and Somebody to Love. What a great stonker of a track that is. And Peter Gabriel, of course, Salisbury Hill. That's just about it for this edition of an A to Z of great tracks here on 8radio.com. Up next, John Loftus, Sounds from a Green World on Wednesday, or Cliff Harding on Saturday morning. A whole bunch of great live presenters and tons of new music. 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Now I'm going to leave you with a band who, when I came back to Ireland in 2000 and started working on radio over here, this band was requested all the time, and this song was being requested a lot. It kind of disappeared in hiatus, and I don't think I have heard this track played on the radio in at least 10 years, but it's still a great track from a great band. I'll leave you with the lure, Some Folks Are Truly Evil. Stay tuned to 8 Radio. Enjoy the rest of your day.

0: performing live at Whelan's of Wexford Street. These charming men play the main room on Saturday, September 12th, while Bird Talker play upstairs. Susie Ruffle plays the main venue on Wednesday, September 16th, and Havoc play the main room on Thursday, September 17th. Rue Elizabeth plays upstairs on Friday, September 18th, and Cap Carter play the main venue on Saturday, September 19th. Man, Woman, Chainsaw play the main venue on Sunday, the 20th of September, and Sinead Walsh plays upstairs on both the 22nd and the 23rd of September. For full details and to book tickets, head to whelanslive.com or follow us on social.
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and you're very welcome to this week's show. John Loftus back in the chair after my little breakaway in France. And big thanks to Mr. Stephen Byrne, who sat in for me and did a stellar job, as he always does. But I have loads of new music to bring you today, including brand new singles from Brick Nasty, Soda Blonde, Baby Rat, Gilliband, Gurriers, Ratty Pete, and loads more. We'll have a couple more tracks from my album of the month for September, which is Lost Dog from Row. I'm going to be doing some random greenery with a French twist, and Wild Ali from Talos is our Heimshake album. All of that coming up, but we start off with the brand new single from Telecura. This is Big Nothing.

0: Absolutely loving that. That is Safari from a brand new band called Weird Haircut, which consists of Barry Bracken and Colin Boylan, formerly of Bouts, who we love here on 8radio.com. But like that, a bit of electro synth from the lads, and we look forward to hearing more releases from Weird Haircut. Before then, we had the latest from The Love Buzz. The Message is the name of that. And a message to you folks is, if there is new Irish music out there that you think we should be shining a light on here on 8radio.com, please let us know by hitting us up on socials at 8radio Ireland on Twitter, Instagram, Blue Sky, and Facebook. Right, it is time now for a couple of tracks from my album of the month, which comes from the new album from Row. The album's called Lost Dog, and we kick off this week's selection with Jennifer's Body.
1: Tell me.

Gorgeous stuff there from Sive Keen. That is called Signals, and that is the latest taste from her soon-to-be-released new EP, which is the Anim EP. Before Sive, we had two tracks from Lost Dog, our album of the month for September, which comes from Row. We played you Jennifer's Body and Bucket List, Apocalypse Song. More from that album on next week's show. But if you like your albums, make sure you're tuning in to aradio.com Saturday at 8 p.m. for the Essential 8 album. And this week's album under the spotlight is The Last Splash from The Breeders. So Dan McDermott will be taking you through that album in its entirety, and he will also be giving you a whole pile of background information on the making of that album and those responsible for that. And if you can't join him on Saturday evening, you can join him on Wednesday night at 11 o'clock, just after Sounds from a Green World. We're going Shannonside now for a few tracks from Limerick City, starting off with Neptune Blood, the new band to emerge from the ashes of Foxjaw. This is Best Laid Plans.

on playing you the best new music first, and we played you two up and coming new acts from Limerick City. There we had Open Tide and House from Here, and we also played you Floating from Ed.

tunes for you to enjoy whenever you feel like doing. And speaking of new music, Ratty Pete has released her second solo single, The Moon and Stars, which we're about to play for you now, and also announced that her debut album, No Human Tongue Can Tell, will be released on November 13th. And of course, she'll be rocking up to Vicar Street the following week to play that live. Really excited about that and absolutely love this. 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

from the album Paddywhackery, which was released this week. That is the Mary Wallopers and the Big Mixer. I really like the tunes released from that album so far. Looking forward to diving into it in a full. And sure, you can't beat a bit of the Mary Wallopers, so you can't. We also had new music from The Awning, a track called Home. And that's the sort of track that you might find on The Departure Lounge with Anne-Marie Walsh every Sunday evening from 6 to 9. A show packed full of quality music. And speaking of quality music, it is now time for our Heimshake album. And this is where we delve back into the Irish musical archive and pick an album that we want to rediscover all over again. And the album in question this week is the debut album from Talas Wild Ali. And of course, we still deeply miss Owen French, who departed at a far too tender age only a few years ago. And we start off with a track that made me fall in love with Talas all those years ago. This is Your Love is an Island. It's a moment.

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3: And you're very welcome back to Sounds from Green World on 8radio.com. Before the break, we had our Heimsheik album feature, which focused on Wild Ali, the debut album from Talas. We played you Your Love Is an Island, This Is Us Colliding, and the absolutely gorgeous Sublime in Time. You can always get your suggestions in for our Heimsheik album via the socials at 8 Radio Ireland. We'd love to hear from you, so we would. Now, it's a really, really exciting week for Irish album releases. We've just had the Mary Wallopers and Sarkar Richardson release their latest albums, and we also have new albums arriving this Friday from Gurriers and Gilla Band. And we're going to give you a taste from both of those albums now. From Nobody's Coming to Save You, from Gurriers, this is Pins.

0: Rest assured, I don't give second chances.
1: Is so much excitement building up around that particular band. That is Baby Rat, and that is their debut single. It is called Roses, and I think they've delivered on the hype so far anyway with that particular release, and we look forward to a long stellar career from them. And we also had Gilliband and Olegia, which is the latest taste from Pugnello, their new album, which will be with us this Friday, as I said already. Now, if you are joining Sounds from a Green World a little on the late side, don't you worry, you can catch up on all the Irish music that we've played so far by using our on-demand service. You'll get that via the 8radio.com website. 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Fab new single now from Toshin. This is Gap.

Nice new music there from Soda Blonde. That is called My Violence, and there's a really interesting video to go along with that. Before then, we had a debutante on the show, Blanca, being the artist in question, and a track called Dreamy, which features Nao Yoshioka and Papa Rua. Really like that lovely groove to that particular record. So there is. And if you feel like a bop, then make sure you're tuning in every Saturday afternoon from 2 to 4 for Ruth O'Connor and the Saturday Kitchen Disco. Always a great show, which almost guarantees that you will have a dance around your kitchen or whatever room in your house that you're in at the time. And speaking of someone who's got their groove on, Dave Geraghty from BellX1 has a brand new album out under his own name called Come O' Rebbe, and from that, this is Miss Manhattan.

And our classy new single from Nadia Desiree, that is called Thinking About You. We also had new music there from Brit Nasty called Honeybee. Now, if you are looking for some good tunage to get you through your work,

post lunchtime slump. So make sure you're checking that out. It Radio Daytime. It's time now for Random Greenery. And this week's Random Greenery is inspired by my trip to France. So all of the tracks are French. So they are. We start off with Maria Doyle Kennedy and L'amour c'est nous.

hope you enjoyed our random greenery feature with a French twist. We started off things with L'amour c'est nous from Maria Doyle Kennedy's album Fire on the Roof of Eden. We then had La Allemande, and that comes from Mount Palomar and features Carla Chubb on vocals. And we finished off things with an epic track from Overhead the Albatross from their album I Leave You This, L'Appel du Vide. So we'll have more random greenery on next week's show, but it's nearly time for me to say goodbye to you for now. But don't worry, I'll be back next week with a whole truck load of great Irish music. And till then, I am going to leave you in the company of Ash, who are about to release the 30th anniversary edition of their album 1977, and there's a whole pile of tour dates from the band. Plus, Tim Wheeler is rocking around doing some solo acoustic gigs as well. And they've unearthed a track that they used to play live back in the day, which they kind of half finished in the studio. So they've actually put the finishing touches to it now. And this is Bittersweet Blue. So for me, John Loftus, till the next time, folks, mind yourselves out there, take care, good luck, and keep it tuned to 8 Radio.

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brand new music on 8 Radio to open the program tonight. Mitski and Bug Like an Angel. It is from the forthcoming new album, The Land is Inhospitable and So Are We. It's due for release on September 15th and it's Mitski's first in about 18 months. The previous, Laurel Hell, was released in February of last year. And it's great to hear Mitski back. Brilliant new sound from her and we're solid fans here at 8 Radio. Hello and good evening to you. I'm Dan. I'm here with you until 10 tonight, playing the music we like and bringing you an essential album. This week we celebrate 30 years, yes, terrifyingly 30 years of the Breeders' Last Splash, the album that gave us Cannonball, amongst others. I'm going to play that in full in a little while. Before we get there, I want to bring you a whole selection of brand new music. 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And this time round, it's a big, big special message from all of us. It's celebrating our 10th birthday. 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Coming up, the new one from This Is The Kit, who come to Dublin soon. They do a mini tour around Ireland. Stuck in a Room is the title of that one. Willie J. Healy in the middle of this next set with Woke Up Smiling, also brand new. And right now, Whitney from Chicago. They are a Chicago based band, not Whitney from Chicago. Whitney is the name of the band. They are from Chicago and this is their new single, Kansas, on 8radio.com. 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

Brand new music on 8 Radio, this time from This Is The Kit. Stuck in a Room is the title, and This Is The Kit are here on Irish Shores in November. They are on a headline tour throughout the latter half of November. 16th of November, they play Cypress Avenue, Cork. 17th, Rosie and Dove, Galway. 18th, National Concert Hall, Dublin, and Mandela Hall, Belfast on the 19th of November. And they come here with in association with our friends over at Singular Artists. So that's a Thursday, Friday, Saturday, Sunday run, and you would do a lot worse with your hard-earned cash than go and see them in any of those brilliant venues. On the way in a little while, we have a pair of British acts that have found their way back to the limelight, and we are delighted they have done so. The new one from Teenage Fan Club and from Blur are both on the way, but first we go to a pair of Irish tracks. Swimmers Jackson's Red, Red Evening Sun is on the way in just over 4 minutes, and first we go to Tandem Felix. This is also brand new, Message of the Afternoon.

that one proving to be a bit of an earworm. It's the latest one from Niall Swimmers, Jackson, Red Red Evening Sun on 8radio.com on our A-list at the moment. If you want to check out all the new tunes we're recommending for you, head over to Spotify, type in 8 Radio New, find our new music playlist and give it a like and a follow. It is 2.5 hours, approximately 40 tracks from the last 6-ish weeks of the latest and greatest in brand new indie alternative. While we're on the subject of a little bit of housekeeping, I want you to go online, type in The Goo. That's the Going Out Out Guide, the new magazine for Dublin, giving us all of the excellent gig listings and interviews and features and so on. Issue 15 is out now, the August-September issue of 2023, and we are delighted to say that we feature in the magazine, 8 Radio features in the magazine, not once, but twice. Simon Marr, our very own Simon Marr, features in their Me Darling Jewel of Dublin feature, where he talks about life as a Dubliner, and then the 8 Radio crew are featured in a behind-the-scenes interview piece and some nice photographs and a couple of words from myself about our upcoming FM run and why we do what we do. The Goo issue 15 is out now and it is your place for all of the very best gig listings across Dublin, so go check it out on a regular basis. Next up, as promised, the new one from Teenage Fan Club, Back to the Light, in about 4 minutes time, and the first of this set of two of British acts returning to the limelight after many years away is our fondest Blur and Barbaric on 8radio.com.

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I hope you're enjoying the music so far. 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We are just one track away from our essential album segment of the show. We're going to play you The Breeders, Last Splash in Full. 15 tracks, most of them very, very short, some as short as 40 seconds. The longest track from the album is Mad Lucas, coming in at 4 minutes, 4.5 minutes. The rest are in an average about 2, 2.5, 3 minutes tracks. So 15 tracks, but not actually that long of an album. And we're going to play it in full in just a few minutes, and I'll tell you the story of The Breeders, how they came to arrive at this second record, and how they had huge success with the single Cannonball. All of that on the way, but not before we hear from one of my favourite acts of the moment. Bleach Lab is the name of the band, and this is their latest single, Nothing Left to Lose, on 8radio.com.

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And if I've said those too quickly, you can check them out on our social at 8Radio Ireland. 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Tonight, we're marking the 30th anniversary of a defining album of the 90s from a band that Kurt Cobain once credited as being one of his favourites and among 50 records which inspired the Nirvana sound. The band are The Breeders, and the album is Last Splash, originally released on August 30th, 1993, making it 30 years old this week. Many fans will already know that the group was founded by Kim Deal, who at the time was also a member of Pixies. Many rumours circulated around the time of formation as to why Kim Deal wanted to work solo. Some claim it was in reaction to the rejection of her songwriting as material that the Pixies would record. Others claim it was a natural progression after writing Gigantic for the group, a much celebrated track, and then the band taking a hiatus, so it was natural that Kim Deal would find her way to another project. Kim Deal herself rejected the idea that it was because she had a smaller role in Pixies, but in any version of the story, we as music fans are the winners, so no complaints there. Sometime in 1989, Kim Deal and Tanya Donnelly of Throwing Muses had been playing together as an unofficial side project, experimenting with writing dance records, and they were backed at that time by two drummers. Ultimately, the songs didn't materialise in the dance genre as intended, and the group instead decided to rework them into more guitar-focused tracks. Initially, Deal and Donnelly recruited violinist Carrie Bradley and bassist Ray Holiday, and they tried out a country music sound, working with engineer Paul Caldery, who had previously worked with Pixies, also Throwing Muses and Dinosaur Jr. But after hearing the results, Deal found his production too clean and employed Joe Harvard of Fort Apache Studios to do a remix. It was around this time they decided to call the project The Breeders, but it wasn't the first time Kim Deal had used the name. In fact, The Breeders' name was also a name she and her sister Kelly had used when performing as teenagers. At the time, Pixies and Throwing Muses were both signed to the UK label 4AD, and label co-founder Ivor Watts-Russell heard the demo and liked it, and Deal's potential as a songwriter too, so he gave the band an advance of $11,000 to record an album. Kim Deal switched her role from The Familiar, where she played bass with Pixies. She changed to guitar for Breeders, and for bass duties she recruited Josephine Wiggs of Perfect Disaster. The next part of the puzzle was an engineer, and in an unsurprising next step, Deal approached Steve Albini, as Deal had already worked with Albini on Pixies records, including Surfer Rosa. It was Steve Albini who recommended Britt Walford from the band Slint, and Britt agreed to join but used the pseudonym Shannon Dalton because he didn't want his contribution to overshadow his role in Slint. Rehearsals of the four-piece began pretty soon after that, first at Josephine Wiggs' home in Bedfordshire as a trio without Tanya Donnelly, and then they went to London to meet Tanya Donnelly about a week after for further rehearsals. Then in 1990, in January of 1990, the band moved to Edinburgh, Scotland, to record at Palladium Studio. And although 4AD had booked the studio for 2 weeks, the band completed their recording in a single week. To make use of the remaining time, the label arranged for a music video to be shot, and the band also recorded a session for John Peel's Radio 1 show on BBC. Although Steve Albini prefers to be described as an engineer rather than a producer, Josephine Wiggs and Tanya Donnelly both commented that although Albini often downplays his degree of influence on an album's quality, for Pod, the group's debut record, his contributions were considerable. According to Donnelly, Albini convinced the band to reduce the number of vocal harmonies, which would give more prominence to Kim Deal's vocals. Donnelly believes the removal of the harmonies made the performances, quote, more effective and sadder and more focused. Albini has also a policy of never doing more than 2 takes of any song, so unlike his previous positive contribution, this particular strategy led to confrontations with Donnelly, who remembers, "For all the fights we had with him," she says, "in the studio, and for all the times I'd scream, I couldn't live with such and such a guitar part, the next morning I realised he was usually right," end quote. As mentioned, the recording was completed in just a week, and after a short time spent mastering, the record was completed and given the title
title Pod. Speaking about the title, Kim Deal explains that she took the idea from the painting that she saw in Boston, and for her the word pod evoked a uterus. Bassist Josephine Wiggs also commented that the title relates to the theme of fertility and of course the group's name. On release in May of 1990, Pod was generally well received, with several music critics comparing the album to Deal's work with Pixies, and some going so far to say that the Breeders' tracks were superior to Pixies. AllMusic's Heather Fairs described Pod as a vibrantly creative debut that was better than Pixies' Bossa Nova, and argued that Pixies should have recorded more of Deal's compositions. On the other side, some were more critical, but even

favourite album in his private journals. In a 1992 Melody Maker interview, Cobain said Pod was his number one favourite album and followed up by saying, "The way they structured the songs is totally unique, very atmospheric." The love for the record went even further for the Nirvana frontman, and after wanting to work with Steve Albini since first listening to his band Big Black in the 80s, because of his admiration for Pod, it led him to select Steve Albini as the producer of album number 3 for Nirvana, In Utero. Although Pod had been a success, the members of the Breeders returned to their original bands soon after its release, as the other groups were also due to release new albums. As I mentioned, Pixies released Bossa Nova in 1990 and then went on to release Trompe Le Monde in 91. By the end of 91, Pixies were becoming less active. Kim Deal made use of the reduced schedule to revive the Breeders project and visited Wigs in the UK, where they decided to record with Spaceman 3 and Spiritualized drummer John Maddock. The result was a new song called Safari, and soon after, three more tracks were recorded in New York, forming what became the Safari EP, a bridge between Pod and tonight's essential album Last Splash. Around this time, approximately mid-1992, Tanya Donnelly was by then planning to form Belly, which led Kim Deal to ask sister Kelly Deal to take over on guitar, even though famously at this time Kelly did not know how to play guitar, but she was a quick learner. Also at this time, drummer Jim McPherson was recruited and the Breeders became a full-time band. The biggest twist of their career came shortly after. They were selected to open for Nirvana on their 1992 European tour. That tour was monumental for both bands, and while Breeders deserve credit in their own right, it can't be ignored that they were touring with, at the time, the biggest band in the world. 1992 saw Nirvana enjoy the peak of their success on the back of the release of Nevermind and Smells Like Teen Spirit in 91, the tour through 92, and the path to the group's third album, In Utero, in 1993. In January of 93, the Breeders went to Coast Records in San Francisco to record their second album, our essential album tonight, Last Splash. On release, although the record enjoyed widespread acclaim and commercial success, it was considered wildly, willingly experimental, sporting art rock textures, pure twisted pop, and Hawaiian surf music, but also featuring spiky pop punk along with acoustic and country sounds. I think it's this eclectic and free nature that is a key component in the album's enduring appeal. It's fun, it's unstructured, and it's not accountable to anyone. By this time, the band are in the perfect position, brilliantly successful and yet still low-key enough, and it must be said, with the right label behind them and the right space to just create the record they wanted to. Now add to that the immense talent in the group, we can't ignore that, but when you put it all together, you get this wild, unconventional artistic expression that's not boxed in or trying to be something. It just is. If you don't like it, they don't care, and as Marge Simpson once said, that's what makes us cool, not caring, right? Today, the album remains much loved and largely unmatched in its style and quality. Of its three singles, Cannonball was the most successful. We'll hear it as the second track from the record in just a few minutes' time. The single made it to number 2 on the Billboard Modern Rock Tracks chart, and across the period that followed the release, the Breeders toured supporting Nirvana on their In Utero tour. By 1994, Last Splash had received platinum sales certification, and the band had also secured a prime spot on the Lollapalooza tour of 94, a meteoric rise to fame in just 4 years. As I mentioned earlier, this is a 15-track record, but in the spirit of the freedom of creativity that I described, some tracks are as short as 40 seconds. The average track length is about 2.5 minutes, so 15 tracks flies by with a range of styles and genres in just 39 minutes and 45 seconds. Tonight, we celebrate 30 years of this great record, Last Splash by the Breeders, by playing it as our 8 Radio Essential album this week to open. This is New Year.

0: I just want to get along. I just want to get along.
1: That is indeed the title, I Just Want to Get Along, track number 8 from last Splash the Breeders' second studio album, and we are celebrating it tonight as our essential album because it was originally released on August 30th, 1993, making it, drumroll please, 30 years old this month. We have had the first 8 tracks from the record. 7 more remain from this 15-track record. We're taking a short stop just to say that if you've missed anything from the first half of the album, or indeed the intro tonight where we explored the Breeders' career from beginning up to this record, you can catch the replay of this show Wednesday night, 11 p.m. via our online site of 8 Radio, because as many of you will know, we are broadcasting on FM at the moment to Dublin, Cork, Limerick and Galway as we celebrate our 10th birthday. 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Right, 7 more tracks remain from this 15-track record. It is the essential album treatment of Last Splash from the Breeders, and we return by opening with Mad Lucas.

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A classic from Jefferson Airplane, White Rabbit, and before that, the second half of our Essential album tonight here on 8radio.com. We celebrated 30 years of Last Splash, the Breeders' second studio album, in full, start to finish, as our Essential album tonight on its 30th birthday. If you missed anything from the programme, either the album or the intro, where we talked about the Breeders' career up to and including this record, you can catch the replay Wednesday night from 11 p.m. Still lots of time left on the programme tonight to fit in lots more tunes. If there's something you'd like to hear, do get in touch at 8 Radio Ireland is where you'll find us on social. 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We go next to the latest one from Jealous of the Birds. 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

0: Another brand new release, this time from Local Natives, Just Before the Morning. It's on our A-list at the moment. You can check out all the new tunes we're recommending for you by heading over to Spotify, type in 8 Radio New, find our new music playlist and enjoy 40-odd tracks from the last couple of weeks of tunes that we think you should know about. Before that, you heard the new one from Jealous of the Birds, Morse Code, but now we go in a different direction. We're returning to that 90s vibe, inspired by our selection of Essential Album this week. We chose The Breeders' Last Splash to celebrate its 30th birthday. On the way in a few minutes, Nada Surf with Stories Going Round. But first, from Nirvana and their MTV Unplugged session, this is About a Girl.
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0: 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Next, we are going to revive a feature that we used to do years ago on a Sunday programme called The Long and the Short of It. The first track is going to be the short one. The long one is on the way in a few minutes. It's a long player and a short song together. The long song, the Style Council 12-inch extended version of Long Hot Summer, and the short song is The Clash, Coca-Cola from Side 2 of London Calling. And the reason these songs have been paired together is because they both feature amazing bass lines. Enjoy this.
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Long Hot Summer, the extended version from the Style Council. Chance to be a fine thing. Well, maybe we'll still get the Indian summer that we're promised. Who knows? But that takes us almost to the end of the programme for tonight. Thank you so much for listening and for all your lovely texts and images of 8 Radio on in kitchens and in cars and so on. Do stick around. Aisling Shanley is next. She is here between 10 and 11. And then from 11, it's a Sonic Tonics mixtape with Dave Burgess. A reminder again that you can catch all of this programme on the replay Wednesday night from 11 p.m. in our online space. We're on FM in Dublin, Cork, Limerick and Galway at the moment as part of our 10th birthday celebrations. All the details of all the great stuff that's going on can be found across our social media at 8 Radio Ireland and online at 8radio.com. 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

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That's why we write these songs. Tell yourself to hold on. I can feel my fingers slipping in the mud.

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